0: and I'm a wealthy man, but my money is, like, you know, in only a few bank accounts. I don't have hidden accounts, and this can all be verified. But, you know, if President Petro has evidence, he should share it with us.
1: Mr. Neely, because President Petro has gone even farther to say that, you know, that the campaign that you guys did was, of course, you did not contribute to the Abelardo de la Espriella campaign, but that you have promoted, you know, negative advertising against Ivan Cepeda and against him. The question would be, have you made any public, you know, comments on social media